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Their goal is to use methods that are cost-effective as well as environmentally friendly. They're open Monday through Friday, 8 a.m. to 4 p.m., and Saturdays, 8 a.m. to 1 p.m. Red Moran Sons is located at 680 Maryland Avenue and can be reached at 262-767-0294 or online at redmoransons.com. We thank them for their continued sponsorship of 89.1 WBSD.

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I'm Jody Peterson. Thanks for being with us here on The Solution. How have you been making it through this week? Have you just confined yourself to the air conditioned inside? When I first moved to Burlington, we didn't even have window unit air conditioners. And I know that there are people listening right now who don't have air conditioning, and man, it has been really, really rough. Now, growing up, I didn't have air conditioning at all, ever, the whole time I was growing up. In fact, I remember when I was in high school and my parents got air conditioning in their room. They got a window unit in their room. That was it. And so I remember just going in there a lot, just like laying on their bed because I was so hot in the summertime, you know, and watching TV on their little black and white TV that was sitting on the dresser because it was the only place that was tolerable. But when I moved into our house in Burlington, it was hot. Really hot, like in the 90s, and just sticky and horrible and oppressive and difficult to deal with, much like this week. And so I remember, I remember going to the movies a lot, packing up the kids and going to the movies because it was air conditioned. And I remember, you know, going to the pool a lot. But when we were at home, I also remember taking a lot of cool showers because, you know, you'd take a cool shower and then you would feel better for like an hour. And then it was just sticky and gross again. So hopefully you are able to sit in some air conditioning this week. I think what I heard, I don't know, because the forecast changes around here all the time. But what I heard is that Sunday is supposed to start dropping. So next week. And that's especially for all those people who have gone back to school. Woo! I mean, students are just, wow, sweltering. I heard that MPS canceled school on Wednesday. And again, this is just what I heard. It was because they had multiple people that passed out from the heat the day before. So, wowzers. That's just crazy. And we, you know, we've got students that are playing sports in this. Like, oh, that's rough. That is rough. So, yeah. Hopefully you're able to stay cool out there. I had to do some tie-dyeing for a project that I committed to. And that was during this week. And it was really hot, and I actually tried to do some of it in the house, what I could do. You know, nothing with the actual dye because, right, that's just too messy inside the house. And so I did all of the, like the rubber banding, the folding and the rubber banding in the house individually, one shirt at a time. I had them, you know, like you have to soak them in the fixer water. And so they were wet, and I would be outside. I would wring one out and then bring it in the house and fold it, put the rubber bands on it, set it into a wash basket, and then go back outside for another one because it was just so hot. It was difficult. And so when I was done, I did have to go outside to do all the dyeing. I had, I don't know if it was 19 or 20 shirts, and I broke them up because this was now, it was in the evening,

I worked during the day, came home, did all of this, and then I got through half. And it was hot, and it, you know, the sun was starting to go down, and the mosquitoes were coming out. It was just a terrible experience. And then I had to do the whole thing again the next day because I had to finish up. I mean, not the whole thing, just the dying, just the, you know, sitting in the yard, squirting dye on the shirts strategically while I took in all the humidity and was attacked by mosquitoes. It was a pleasant experience. So now here I am with blue fingers and a lot of mosquito bites. And a few more days of the sweltering heat. So, well, Burlington, hopefully tonight you are cooled off and we've got some refreshing music for you. You're listening to 89.1 WBSD. I'm Jody Peterson. Thanks for being with us here on The Solution.

You're listening to 89.1 WBSD. I'm Jody Peterson. Thanks for being with us here on The Solution. It's back to school week. And if you have, well, depending on how old your child is, they either had 3 days of school this week or two. And boy, did that work out well with this crazy weather, right? Because, you know, not all the schools are fully air conditioned. And so it's usually not a problem, but sometimes at the beginning of the year, it's rough. Sometimes at the end of the year, it's rough. Last year wasn't terrible at the end of the year, but I'll tell you what, we're making up for it at the beginning of this year. So I am grateful that it is a short week. And then we've got Labor Day. So tomorrow, no school. And Monday, Labor Day, no school. So then when the students come back, 4-day school week. So nice to kind of ease into it before we hit the ground running full time right after that. So yeah, there's a lot of stuff going on. In fact, homecoming is going to be coming up sooner rather than later. We'll talk about that a little bit later. And we don't have a lot of details on that yet, but we do have dates. So we'll talk about that. And what else is going on? Well, you know, the state passed the new phone law. And so there's going to be some adjustment there with students not being allowed to have phones out except for at lunch. So if they need to make a phone call, they need to go downstairs to the office, which that's what we had to do right when we were kids. If mom or dad needed to get a hold of them for an emergency, they've got to call the office, and they will absolutely get a hold of the child again, just like when we were children. But it's going to be an adjustment. I think it's going to be an adjustment for everybody. But I think it's going to provide a more continuous focus academically. It's going to allow students to be able to concentrate on what's going on in the classroom, allow them to not be distracted by the pings and dings and flashes of the phones and some of the drama that does come with the phones during the day. And, you know, it'll just, I think it's going to be an adjustment, but in the long run, I think that we're going to see some really good and healthy changes come out of that. They have in a number of other districts who have already done this, so I think it's a good thing. Another thing that is changing is that we are trying to get all of our communication with parents on Parent Square. Now, we started to do that last year, got our feet wet with it, but now we're really trying to exclusively be on Parent Square. So if you are a parent of a student at Burlington Area School District and you're not quite familiar with Parent Square, it's really easy. And there have been a number of emails that have gone out on that. And so you should be able to easily find it and figure out how to use it and just be in on all of the information. So, yeah, so check out Parent Square. And, yeah, I think it's going to be a good school year. And I think we're going to make it. I think it's going to be good. All right, well, you're listening to 89.1 WBSD. I'm Jody Peterson. Thanks so much for being with us here on The Solution.

You're listening to 89.1 WBSD. I'm Jody Peterson. Thanks for being with us here on The Solution. We are back to school here in Burlington, and the hustle and bustle has begun, and there are a lot of challenges with getting going and getting back in a regular sleep schedule and making plans for what food, lunches, snacks. It's a whole different grocery list, and it's got to be a little more, I don't know if tight-knit is the word I'm looking for, but, you know, in the summertime, I feel like it's easier to be a little more lax, but you got to be planned schedules. There's a lot of students that are involved in activities and sports, which is great. I was talking to Carrie Fiddler, one of the people who runs the drama program here, and auditions are already underway for the fall play. Very exciting. And it is just so great how many opportunities we have for students to get involved at all of our schools. So many activities and sports and, you know, just events for students to get to know each other and to be able to hone their skills. You know, during the school day, of course, we've got band and orchestra and choir. These are all great activities for students to get involved. And, you know, I'm not as versed at the elementary levels, but I know that we also have a book reading challenge that takes place all the way from elementary to high school. And so if you've got a reader and you want to know more about that, you could contact one of our district librarians, Angie Thole or Sally Nye, to find out more about those programs. And like I said, band and choir and orchestra, great opportunity for students to build skills. And there's just so many wonderful things that come from being involved in music in school. Art is another great activity where

kids can learn skills from drawing and painting and crafting to pottery, ceramics, and photography. We have opportunities to learn video stuff, yearbook. Like, there's just so many ways to get involved, and it's just so important for kids and their well-being, you know, their happiness, something to, you know, really look forward to. Not all of the subjects come easily to all of the students, and so when they can find their niche in school, it just really can make all the difference. So we've got a lot of incredible teachers in the district that really pour into the students here and care about them. And so hopefully it is a good school year for you, for your children. And yeah, you know, if you have any questions about anything, you can always contact your child's school and we will be happy to help you. So you're listening to 89.1 WBSD. I'm Jody Peterson. Thanks for being with us here on The Solution.

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I'm Jody Peterson. Thanks for being with us here on The Solution. Boy, I hope you have enjoyed the music tonight. I hope that it has spoken to your heart, stirred your spirit, caused you to pause and reflect.

Hope it has brought you some joy. It's joy is just so important. And, you know, we've been talking about back to school and people finding their niche. And that's what God wants for us as well in this lifetime. You know, a lot of people wonder, like, why am I here? And what is the point? And, you know, God created us to be social beings, and he created us to be a part of his plan to, you know, be there for other people. And he also gifted us with many different things. And what my strength is might not be your strength, and what your strengths are might not be my strength, but we're all working together. In fact, scripture talks about how we all work together just like parts of the body work together. So the eyes see, the feet don't see, but the feet aren't meant to see. The feet are meant to carry us through life. And the ears hear, but the knees don't hear, but it's not the knees' job to hear. And so we don't have to be good at everything. And our kids don't have to be good at everything. But there are things that each person is good at, is skilled at, and whether that is, you know, some sort of activity, like a sport or music, or whether that's just an ability to be kind or be empathetic and compassionate. And those things are so important. And even if the thing that we're good at is more of an activity, God still calls us to use those activities to have a positive impact in the world. It's not just for us to enjoy it for ourselves, but to see how we can utilize that to pour positively into another person, to another group of people, into a society, whatever it is. He's got a plan for us, and we should all work together in this place, in this lifetime, not just to have our needs met, but to meet the needs of others. Burlington, thanks so much for being with us tonight. I hope you have an incredibly blessed week, and that you are so blessed that you can't help but to pour those blessings out onto those around you. Have a good week, Burlington. Good night.

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We've been rocking for a long time. How long to be exact? Since 1975. Yeah! Burlington's number one station, 89.1 WBSD.

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Fred's is located at 596 North Pine in Burlington. 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
2: 3 years on the local circuit, played twice at the county fair. And the second time, Ben, our friend who worked the business, and said a guy from a label was there. There were two more like him at the next show, staring us down like hawks. And there was love in the air, and all the money was there, and we were going on tour with Candlebox.

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We've been rocking for a long time. 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

Marco Scudero was born in Venezuela and came all the way to the U.S. to play baseball at the age of 19. By the time he was playing with the San Francisco Giants in 2012, he had played on five other major league teams and two teams as a minor leaguer. And he was 36 years old, which is old for baseball. He was a lifer, a utility infielder, a solid hitter, a player to be named later. And eventually, he was an All-Star, an MVP, and a World Series champion.

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0: sweet when you go to a wedding and see the little flower girls walking down the aisle, and it was sweet at Lindsay Rabbi's wedding, too. Only her flower girls weren't so little. Lindsay chose to have her own two grandmothers, as well as her husband-to-be's two grandmothers, serve as her flower girls. They ranged in age from 72 to 90. "I'm so lucky," Lindsay told the Today Show. "A lot of women don't get one grandparent at their wedding, and I was blessed to have four of them." Natalie Cahoe, the wedding's photographer, added, "Their energy all day was that of a little girl who was in the same position. It truly goes to show that age is just a number." This message was brought to you by the Christophers. Thanks for listening, and remember that it's better to light one candle than to curse the darkness.
1: You know, we're living in troubled and uncertain times.
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2: It's time to wake up.
1: Yes, because I can see the light of a clear blue morning. Can you? It's been a long, dark night, and I've been waiting for

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0: school district.
1: 3 years on the local circuit, played twice at the county fair, and the second time Ben, our friend who worked the business, and said a guy from a label was there. There were two more like him at the next show, staring us down like hawks. And there was love in the air, and all the money was there, and we were going on tour with Candlebox.

0: go.
1: In case you haven't noticed, the station has gone through some changes. 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

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Any little thing and everything that he be doing, cause it doesn't matter, cause I'm gonna dead it, then I'm gonna murder everything and anything about a boom, about a bang. 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

chased by the police and arrested. 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

0: 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Yeah! 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

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Their goal is to use methods that are cost-effective as well as environmentally friendly. They're open Monday through Friday, 8 a.m. to 4 p.m. and Saturdays, 8 a.m. to 1 p.m. Red Moran Sons is located at 680 Maryland Avenue and can be reached at 262-767-0294 or online at redmoransons.com. 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
1: 3 years on the local circuit. Played twice at the county fair. And the second time, Ben, our friend who worked the business, and said a guy from a label was there. There were two more like him at the next show, staring us down like hawks. And there was love.

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1: Ladies and gentlemen of the class of 97, wear sunscreen. 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A long-term

Long-term benefits of sunscreen have been proved by scientists, whereas the rest of my advice has no basis more reliable than my own meandering experience. I will dispense this advice now. Enjoy the power and beauty of your youth. Oh, never mind. You will not understand the power and beauty of your youth until they've faded. But trust me, in 20 years, you'll look back at photos of yourself and recall in a way you can't grasp now how much possibility lay before you and how fabulous you really looked. You are not as fat as you imagine. Don't worry about the future, or worry, but know that worrying is as effective as trying to solve an algebra equation by chewing bubblegum. The real troubles in your life are apt to be things that never crossed your worried mind, the kind that blindsides you at 4 p.m. on some idle Tuesday. Do one thing every day that scares you. Sing. Don't be reckless with other people's hearts. Don't put up with people who are reckless with yours. Floss. Don't waste your time on jealousy. Sometimes you're ahead, sometimes you're behind. The race is long, and in the end, it's only with yourself. Remember,

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The most interesting people I know didn't know at 22 what they wanted to do with their lives. Some of the most interesting 40-year-olds I know still don't. Get plenty of calcium. Be kind to your knees. You'll miss them when they're gone. Maybe you'll marry. Maybe you won't. Maybe you'll have children. Maybe you won't. Maybe you'll divorce at 40. Maybe you'll dance the funky chicken on your 75th wedding anniversary. Whatever you do, don't congratulate yourself too much, or berate yourself either. Your choices are half chance. So are everybody else's. Enjoy your body. Use it every way you can. Don't be afraid of it, or what other people think of it. It's the greatest instrument you'll ever own. Dance. Even if you have nowhere to do it but in your own living room. Read the directions, even if you don't follow them. Do not read beauty magazines. They will only make you feel ugly.

children respected their elders. Respect your elders. Don't expect anyone else to support you. Maybe you have a trust fund. Maybe you'll have a wealthy spouse. But you never know when either one might run out. Don't mess too much with your hair, or by the time you're 40, it will look 85. Be careful whose advice you buy, but be patient with those who supply it. Advice is a form of nostalgia.

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3: 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The impacts of climate change can be a headache for home gardeners. Heavy storms can flood beds and drown seedlings, and hot dry spells can leave soil parched and cracked. But Lee Reinhardt's garden fares better than most. That's because as summer fades to fall, when many people abandon their gardens until spring, he plants cover crops. Reinhardt, a sustainable agriculture specialist in Pennsylvania, says cover crops are not grown to be harvested, but to build healthy, nutrient-rich soil.
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3: He plants winter rye, red clover, and hairy vetch, a vining plant with pink or purple flowers. 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

welcome to the Red Letter Show, coming at you live from 89.1 WBSD. More music, more variety. I'm your host, Graham Kimmelman. Thankfully, it's been nicer today as compared to all this. You know, I'm going to say it, man. Not nice weather that we've had the past couple of days. It finally cleared up a little bit after that rain yesterday. Right here, I got a track for you. I haven't heard it before. Better Living Through Chemistry by Zebrahead. Check it out.

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Hey, welcome on back to the Red Letter Show, coming at you live from 89.1 WBSD, more music, more variety. I'm your host, Graham Kimmel. That was Green Day doing their 1997 track, Redundant, to get us into some 2000 stuff. Right here, some more, real more recent, but pretty good anyway, Fine Mess. Fine Mess.

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And to bring us back in some old stuff, right there, the Misfits, their track London Dungeon, right here on the Red Letter Show, coming at you live from 89.1 WBSD. More music, more variety. I'm your host, Grant Kimball. Right here, some more old stuff for you. Do They Owe Us a Living by Crass. 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

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More music, more variety. I'm your host, Graham Kimmel. Right here, I got some new stuff for you. Nuisance by Babe Heaven. 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

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I'm your host, Graham Kimball. Hey, you just heard Green River, an early grunge group, doing their track, Swallow My Pride. And right now, here's one I like. It's Police Brutality by the Necros. Now, the Necros, man, they're out of this town in Ohio called, like, Mommy, and it's got, like, 500 people in it, you know what I'm saying? So in the song, they're about to start giving all these police officers, you know, the old verbal 1-2, you know what I'm saying? And these are dudes that they're going to high school with, so, like, they're yelling at people they know. And I think it's a really fun part of this track. Right here, Police Brutality.

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0: Son About Amstein right there on the Red Letter Show, coming at you live from 89.1 WBSD. More music, more variety. I'm your host, Graham Kuehl. Hey, we're on Instagram at WBSDFM. If you want to make some requests, man, follow us and see what we're doing as we go into this new school year. We're on Instagram at WBSDFM. I've got a little bit of a sponsorship break for you right now, but right after that, man, it's back to the music, so stick around.
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0: 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More music, more variety. I'm your host, Graham Kimball. That was Downer by Nirvana you just heard. Right here, we got another one for you, American by The Descendants. Check it out.
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Travis Graham Kimmel coming at you live with the Red Letter Show from 89.1 WBSD. More music, more variety. I'm getting tired of all this rock, man. I'm getting tired of punk, getting tired of all this stuff. So right here, some I'm going to throw some curveballs at you. Not Dead Yet by Bullet for my Valentine right now.

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1: Classic hardcore group Minor Threat right there with their self-titled track Minor Threat right here on the Red Letter Show coming at you live from 89.1 WBSD. More music, more variety. I'm your host, Graham Kilmer. Here's another one for you that I think you're going to like. Struck a Nerve by Bad Religion. Now, Eddie Vedder sings backing vocals on this one. I want you to try and see if you can pick him out in the background there. 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

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More music, more variety. I'm your host, Graham Kimball. You just heard Black Sabbath doing their track, Sweet Leaf. Now, I wonder if you can possibly tell what that song might be about. You know what I'm saying? We got the Cloud song by Rudimentary P, some UK anarcho-punk for you. I love it.

0: used to think that I would have seen my boy. 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
1: 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Hey, you know what happened to your goddamn son?
0: Big Daddy coming out.
2: Yo, man, he cut out with that D and that shit.
0: Oh,
2: he cut out with the D and the shit, man.
1: Give me another beer.

Hey, welcome back to the Red Letter Show, coming at you live from 89.1 WBSD. More music, more variety. I'm your host, Graham Kimmel. That was Reagan Youth doing their track, Degenerated, to bring you some more hardcore punk right there. Right here, we got some pop punk for you, kind of. 7 Seconds with their track, 99 Red Balloons. Check it out. You win!

0: 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More music, more variety. I'm your host, Graham Kimball. Hey, I've got a little bit of a sponsorship break for you, man, but right after that, it's back to the music, so stick around.
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0: Missing teen girls online is easy. A lot of them feel so lonely and misunderstood. I don't even need to lie about my age. They're just glad they're talking to someone.
1: Someone older I can trust. They're more mature than the guys at my school and understand me better than other
0: teen girls are very trusting. You just have to tell them they're beautiful and special and you can wear down whatever suspicions they have.
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5: 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I'm your host, Graham Kimball. 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